London's Nation Radio with the best variety of hits. Talk Talk, It's My Life. Lady Gaga as well, The Edge of Glory. Tony and Emma are back for breakfast tomorrow morning. More about tonight's England game, if you need to talk about it anymore. And everything else you need to get into Thursday morning in town. Plus, Selena Ross has London's most accurate travel every 20 minutes. We are Nation Radio London, here's Samba.

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0: 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Dash has been talking a lot recently about how her life has changed imaginably over the past couple of years.
1: Since I posted those first videos about Austin, it's just been nonstop. 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Like, I put my first song out when I was 13 years old, you know? 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Like, last night, I was going to sleep. I'm like, damn, this is actually my life. Like, this isn't a dream anymore. Like, I've seen it so many times in my head. I'm like, wow, this is, like, really my reality now.
0: It's manifesting for you, isn't it? Here's Austin, London's Nation Radio.

0: this love song from Nation Radio London. Right, Friday, we're giving away £750,000 on Nation's Make Me Your Winner. 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It is £750,000. It's not a share of the money. One person wins it. 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

0: 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I'm back in for Foxy on Drive Time. 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

0: 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You're on the beach, but it's 32 degrees. 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
7: Top stories this hour. Donald Trump has signed a deal aimed at ending US war with Iran. Iran's foreign minister says his side has also formally approved the document. It's described as a 14-point memorandum of understanding. Our US correspondent David Blevins says Mr. Trump ratified the deal from France, where he's been attending the G7 summit.
8: It seems that the Americans and Iranians have got to a point where they feel they can sign on the dotted line. They're doing that very quickly without any great fanfare around it, because perhaps both sides know this is a very fragile deal.
7: Around 200 lives in England have been saved so far thanks to a vaccine against cervical cancer. Research by Cancer Research UK shows the HPV jab is working to help wipe out the disease across the country. Meanwhile, the Health Secretary has welcomed a vote by resident doctors on a new government deal, saying the offer will not get any better. Medics in England will decide whether to accept it after the British Medical Association called off a strike at the last minute over pay and jobs. Driver attitudes towards electric vehicles are being reshaped by higher fuel prices. The AA has found worries about how far they can travel on a single charge are being replaced by fuel cost fears. In sport, England fans had plenty to cheer in a 4-2 win over Croatia to start their World Cup campaign. Captain Harry Kane scored twice in the Group L opener in Dallas. These supporters watching in London were impressed.
9: We look so dangerous going forward. The players play with free spirit.
10: It will take some performances like this to get through, but I believe that we can do it.
11: I'll tell you what, we look better than Brazil, we look better than Spain, we look better than France. I mean, that's a great start.
7: And Derek McKinney says he's convinced it's the right time to take on what he calls the prestigious role of Rangers manager. The former Hearts boss has agreed a 3-year deal at the Scottish club. From Sky News, I'm Ruth McKee.
12: Hello, good morning, how are we? Hope you're well. It is Thursday and it's the Early Breakfast Show. Mark here. Let me get some music on for you. We're going to start with some Nick Kershaw and this from George Michael.

good morning and welcome to the Early Breakfast Show. Mark Dover here. This is Nation Radio, and that, of course, from One Direction, What Makes You Beautiful. Now, here's the thing. We have got music on the way for you from the likes of Kenny Loggins, classic from Bruce Springsteen coming up as well, and the birthdays later. In the meantime, let me tell you about a few national and international days, I might add. First up, the National Day, which is National Clean Air Day. I think that's something we all want at the end of the day. I don't think anybody's going to dispute that. No one wants to go, can I have more smoke? Can I have more smog? That's not really happening, is it? It also happens to be International Sushi Day. I don't think I've ever tried sushi. I'm pretty sure I've never, ever had that in the whole of my 55 years on planet Earth. Maybe I'll have to change that someday. But it is also International Picnic Day. Now, that I have done quite a few times in my life. And of course, with the way the weather is, especially over this weekend, might be the time to go and do it. Love to have a picnic. Can't remember the last time I did it, but there you go. Various days for you to take on board. You've got the information. Do with it as you will. Right now, though, here's Gracie Adams from Nation. I could

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Vision Radio with Jocelyn Brown, Somebody Else's Guy. I've got a beautiful picture of me and her together. One of my favourite people I've ever met. She was so, so lovely. On the way, I bring to you more classics, something from Kylie Minogue, Aha, a bit of Miles Smith on the way as well. But I just wanted to touch upon this because I love it when you get a bit of information, you go, wow, didn't realise it went that far back. And it's this. This day, 1583, the very first ever life insurance policy was sold in London. And then, and this is just like today, so over 500 years later, it's almost like they're doing the same thing. When a claim was eventually made, it was disputed. See, they learnt very early on how to manipulate us, didn't they? Anyway, there you go. Right, music on the way for you. As I say, something from Aha, but first up this from Miles Smith from

0: Nation Radio. Welcome to the Early Breakfast Show. Mark here. There's Kylie. On a night like this, it's going to be a bit hot. I've got a feeling it's going to be a bit of a warm one because we are in for a few days of very, very warm weather, as you well know. Anyway, how about starting your weekend in style with a phone call telling you you've just won a huge, life-changing sum of money? Maybe £750,000. That'd be a good start to the weekend, wouldn't it? Keep listening. We'll give you all the details you need, how you can enter, and maybe get that call.
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11: Yes, you're welcome.
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0: currently on tour and they appear to be wowing fans pretty much everywhere. We're talking Take That, of course, and You're a Superstar. This is Nation Radio. Thank you very much indeed for the last hour, if you've been tuned in for that long. If not, maybe stay with me for the next hour, because once we've got you up to date with the news and what's happening in the world, I'll bring to you music from the likes of Heaven 17, Dua Lipa, and some Teddy Swims.
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7:17 with Temptation from the best variety of music station. Welcome to Nation Radio, right across London this morning, with some Teddy Swims on the way for you very soon. Classic Stevie Wonder, amongst many others, all still to play. Let me go through a few birthdays. If you have a birthday today, congratulations. Hope you've got a good day ahead of you. But also, there is one person in particular. It's extraordinary to think this man is still going, still performing live. Tell you about him in a moment, because we're going to go backwards. So we'll start with the youngest, and then we'll finish with the last one. So Richard Madden, the actor, very fine actor at that. He is 39 today, so big happy birthday to him. The country music artist that is Blake Shelton, he is 49. A lot of people getting into country these days, aren't they? Anyway, he is 49 today. The magnificent Isabella Rossellini is 73. She looks magnificent still. Also, Alison Moyet, 65 today. Love a bit of Alison Moyet, or Alf, as she was temporarily known during the 80s. And lastly, this guy still out there doing it. So from that point of view, you kind of have to give it to him for his stamina. And that is Sir Paul McCartney. He is 84 years old today. So a big happy birthday to him. Big happy birthday to all of them, in fact. And if you or someone you know is also celebrating, happy birthday to you from me and everybody here right at Nation.

Classic Doobie Brothers, and yes, what a fool believes. This is the best variety of music right across London this morning. This is Nation Radio. Thank you for tuning in. On the way, I'm going to play you something from Lady Gaga, Cissy Peniston to come as well, amongst many others. Just want to tell you about this because you probably have a smartphone, like the majority of people these days, and you probably do something that we all rather unfortunately get lost in sometimes, and that is doom scrolling. And you can't help it. You go, yeah, a bit more. Yeah, just a bit more. No, I'll stop in a minute. Just a bit more. And it just keeps on going, doesn't it? Well, here's the thing. Do you remember back in the 80s in particular, the Commodore brand, Commodore 64 computer? Well, they are back, but they've got a phone, believe it or not. 2026, they are bringing out a phone, and it's going to be a flip phone. And it's basically going to take away the ability to do all of that. You're not going to be able to get hold of social media apps at all on it. I don't think that's necessarily a bad thing. However, it will let you play some emulated retro video games on it. So if that is your bag, if that is your thing, it's coming your way soon. That'll be something for some people, I'm sure. I'm like everybody else. I get just bought into the whole doom scrolling. It's very hard to stop, isn't it? Maybe I should get one for myself. Who knows? This is Nation Radio with Lady Gaga now.

0: best variety of music across London this morning from Nation Radio. There is Bowie and Jagger dancing in the street. It's incredible, really, when you consider that that was done purely for Live Aid and then just kind of took off and became this huge song and a big classic that everybody still plays today. It's a great tune, good version. On the way, going to play you something from Supertramp in a moment or two, but also make sure you keep listening because we will be giving you the details that you need if you want to possibly get a phone call tomorrow evening, just before around 6 o'clock-ish. You could be told you have just won £750,000. Fancy the idea of maybe getting that? Well, keep listening. We'll tell you everything you need to know shortly. Nation
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0: Nation Radio with Alex Warren, and of course the track is Ordinary. That is it from me for today. Thank you so very much indeed for your company. It's been a pleasure. If you've been with me since 4 o'clock this morning, I can but only thank you for it. Bless you. On the way though, Tony and Emma will be here doing all the usual stuff. Whatever you do, enjoy the rest of your Thursday. Try and keep cool if you can. I'll catch you tomorrow from 4.
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10: The top stories this hour. England are off to a cracking start at the World Cup after a 4-2 victory over Croatia. Captain Harry Kane scored twice in the Group L opener last night in Dallas. Next, we're investigating the impacts of crimes involving so-called deepfakes.
11: So somebody messaged me and basically said, there's this picture of you on the internet and you're fully nude. And I was like, no, that can't be correct.
10: Stats suggest there's been an almost 2,000% increase in just a five-year period in the number of images or videos of people altered by AI getting posted online without consent. We're bringing together five women who've been targeted to share their experiences. Callie Jane Beach, a former Love Island contestant, is among them.
11: We all sit in this room and know the horrific things that have happened and we just want change.
10: The US and Iran have formally signed a framework for peace aimed at ending the war on all fronts, and around 200 lives in England have been saved so far thanks to a vaccine against cervical cancer. A study shows the HPV jab is working to help wipe out the disease.
12: Now for the news across London. Network Rail is to begin drone trials in Romford next year to help respond faster to railway incidents. The technology will give live aerial coverage around Romford Rail Operating Centre and could help reduce disruption for passengers across the Anglia route. London councils should do more to bring empty homes back into use in order to help tackle the capital's housing crisis. That's according to housing experts speaking at the London Assembly, who say refurbishing vacant properties could provide affordable homes faster than building new ones. A new 20-mile-per-hour speed limit's been proposed for Hildene Avenue in Harold Hill. Havering Council's plans include new speed bumps and a zebra crossing as well. A public consultation's underway. And London will be warmer than Barbados over the weekend. Temperatures could reach 30 degrees Celsius across the capital tomorrow. A yellow heat health alert's in place until 8 o'clock on Monday evening.
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12: Any cloud and drizzle will clear this morning, leaving a drier, brighter afternoon with highs of 27 Celsius. That's the latest. I'm Caroline Verdon.
13: Good morning. It's just gone six. What a morning it is. I'm feeling good today. Are you feeling good? Bruno Mars, I Just Might Soon. Boy Meets Girl. And here comes Gabriel Dreams. They might be coming true, you know. Nation.

0: Turner, What's Love Got To Do With It? 17 minutes past 6, you're waking up with Nation. Here comes Anastasia and 5, Keep On Moving. First, let's try and make you a winner. Tomorrow's the big day. Make me a
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17: Good morning. Starting at Waterloo, Southwark Street is closed for emergency works eastbound, heading towards Bear Lane. Got a mobile crane at Parliament Square. It's closed the road southbound from Whitehall Place. Acton Street, King's Cross, that's closed westbound for emergency water work, heading towards Gray's Inn Road. And there are road closures and one-way systems in place around Ascot as Royal Ascot continues today. North Circular, there's an accident being dealt with eastbound. It's at the Fall Street Junction where the on-slip is currently closed.
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0: All night long in Nation Radio, the best variety of hits for breakfast. Rihanna, Diamonds, and Sting and the Police are sending out a message in a bottle. Nobody does that anymore, do they? All the eco people have ruined that one. You used to do that when you used to go to the beach when you was a kid. You used to put a little message in an empty drinks bowl and lob it in the sea. Whoa, not anymore.
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15: Eastbound M4 have got a broken down vehicle closing one lane. It's at junction 10 for Wokingham. There's a mobile crane working at Whitehall in Westminster. It's currently closed southbound then, heading towards Parliament Square. It's also down to one lane northbound. Southwark Street in Southwark, emergency repair works. It's closed eastbound towards Hopton Street. And there's an ongoing accident on the North Circular eastbound at the 4th Street Tunnel. You'll find the on-slip is still closed and there are delays in the area.
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0: in Dallas watching the football love. There's Ray, where is my husband? It's Tony and Emma at Breakfast Hour. World famous guessing game is coming next today. What a match last night. Well, we talk about it throughout the show, but I had an absolute ball. I hope you did. I was on the edge of my seat. The drama of an England performance is back.
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0: England are off to a winning start in their World Cup campaign. They secured a 4-2 victory over Croatia in Dallas last night. Next, it's one of the fastest rising crimes of the century.
1: That was my first thought. Why would someone do this?
2: There was one video that was made of me being chloroformed.
3: I opened it up and I said, no, this isn't real. And she was like, are you joking?
0: So-called deepfakes are pictures of people altered by AI and posted online without consent. An estimated 8 million of them were shared globally last year, up from 500,000 in 2023. We've been speaking to people who've been deepfaked. Here's former Big Brother contestant Narinda.
4: I think of teenage girls who are going to go through this, and we have to fight for them. This is going to sound terrible, talking about that dehumanisation. I didn't feel that because I'm so used to the abuse.
0: The US and Iran have signed a deal that's hoped will end their conflict, and an ancient oak tree linked to the legend of Robin Hood has died. The major oak in Sherwood Forest in Nottinghamshire is believed to be up to 1,200 years old.
5: Now for the news across London. Network Rail is to begin drone trials in Romford next year to help respond faster to railway incidents. The technology will give live aerial coverage around Romford Rail Operating Centre and could help reduce disruption for passengers across the Anglia route. London councils should do more to bring empty homes back into use in order to help tackle the capital's housing crisis. That's according to housing experts speaking at the London Assembly, who say refurbishing vacant properties could provide affordable homes faster than building new ones. A new 20-mile-per-hour speed limit's been proposed for Hildene Avenue in Harold Hill. Havering Council's plans include new speed bumps and a zebra crossing as well. A public consultation's underway. And London will be warmer than Barbados over the weekend. Temperatures could reach 30 degrees Celsius across the capital tomorrow. A yellow heat health alert's in place until 8 o'clock on Monday evening.
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5: Any cloud and drizzle will clear this morning, leaving a drier, brighter afternoon with highs of 27 Celsius. That's the latest. I'm Caroline Verdon.
8: Morning, it's Thursday today. Welcome to Tony and Emma at Breakfast. Next today, we're talking about motorists looking back at their first ever car. Oh, that's, I'll be looking a long way back. This is Tony and Emma.

0: Good morning, it's Nation Radio London with Olivia Rodrigo and Drop Dead. This is Tony and Emma at breakfast on DAB, Digital Radio FM, on the Nation Player on your smart speaker. Say play Nation Radio London. It is time for a guessing game. I think I guessed yesterday. Anyway, I've got a question which I think you should answer, Emma. I think it's probably right.
1: Okay.
0: If you answer this one. Here we go. 19% of men say this is the sexiest job a lady can have. 19% of men say this is the sexiest job a lady can have. But what do you think the job is?
1: I'm going to go with nurse, because I just think of men going like, oh, you get your little nurse's outfit.
0: Yeah.
1: Like stupid
0: can,
1: like that.
0: I can
1: see
0: where you're coming from. I can see where she's... Now you know I sound weird. No, it's not nurse.
1: I think it'd be something, if it's not a nurse, I think it would be something that was maybe like quite powerful.
0: Ooh, right.
1: Politician.
0: Politician is good, but not right. I've got it. Go on.
1: Librarian.
0: Oh, Emma.
1: Librarian, like hot little glasses.
0: No, I can see where you're coming from again, but you were on the right track when you said something powerful. The answer is lawyer. 19% of men say the sexiest job a woman can have is a lawyer.
1: Oh, yeah, I can see that. Yeah. I get that. I mean, what about dressing up as various Disney princesses? I thought that was quite good.
0: Well, we're in 2026 now. I don't know.
1: Wonder Woman.
0: Wonder Woman. Well,
1: it's
0: ideal,
1: in my repertoire.
0: Ideal job, Wonder Woman. You're not actually Wonder Woman. You dress up as... Anyway, when you dress up as Wonder Woman and turn up at kids' parties, who do the kids think you are? They don't know who Wonder Woman is.
1: No, they do know who they are. I mean, the granddads love it.
0: This is funny.
1: On Nation Radio.

0: Oasis from 1995. You got to roll with it. 7:14. Good morning. Welcome to Nation Radio. It's Tony and Emma at breakfast. Make me a
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0: Tomorrow, you could end the day £750,000 richer. 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
16: Road closures and a one-way system stay in place on Ascot as Royal Ascot continues today. There's a mobile crane closing Whitehall at Westminster southbound towards Parliament Square. And emergency works at Southwark closing Southwark Street eastbound from Blackfriars Road to Hopton Street. Ongoing accident North Circular eastbound at the 4 Street Tunnel. Woolwich Ferry has only one ferry running. Got major rail disruption. That's on the stretch between Clapham Junction and Willesden Junction. And also severe delays on the Victoria line.
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0: Gotta Go Your Own Way, 1977 Fleetwood Mac. I am loving keeping an eye on TikTok, watching the Americans try and work out what the British football fans are getting up to. They're just very, very bewildered. It's Tony and Emma at breakfast.
1: Many motorists would like to buy back the first car that they ever owned if they could. Okay, so 20% of us say that we were...
0: Oh, no, second car for me.
1: Second car.
0: Yeah.
1: 20% said that we were really nostalgic.
0: Yeah, I am, for my second, not my
1: first.
0: The
1: motor we had.
0: My first car was an absolute disaster.
1: Okay, so what was your first then?
0: It was a... Well, both of them were Ford Fiestas, my first and second. I loved the second one more.
1: Why?
0: Because it was brand new.
1: Oh, okay. Oh, I might buy back my first car, you know. My first car was a little white Mini Metro, and I only got it for £100 from a family friend.
0: Wow.
1: It had this terrible, like, gear stick. I don't even know if it had five gears. I think it had four.
0: Right.
1: It was super old, and it was had no power steering, nothing like that. Like, the fans didn't blow, but, I mean, it no aircon, nothing like that either.
0: No.
1: One of my ex-boyfriends had to, like, fit it with a stereo and stuff.
0: Did it have, like, one of them chokey things in it so you'd get to keep the engine running? You had the little lever you used to pull.
1: I don't think so.
0: No, I'm probably...
1: I don't think so, but it was... And it was rusty a little bit, you know, under... It was a great little car. I probably would buy it back.
0: Safe to let your 17-year-old kid drive around in this. This is what you're describing. Why don't you drive around in that rust bucket, see how you get on? So you'd buy it back, would you?
1: Yeah, just because. I think, oh, that's quite sentimental.
0: And what would you...
1: I'd like to go... I'd like to just do like a little round the estate or something, and then come back, and then I'd sell it back.
0: Then just have it scrapped.
1: Oh yeah.
0: You're off the car heaven.
1: Yeah, go get the money back then.
0: Yeah, well, great. Okay, well, you might get
1: £100 for scrap metal.
0: Just for the tyres. Or maybe the petrol that's in the tank, because petrol's so expensive.
1: Oh yeah, that's true.
0: So I take my second car back, you take your first. Right, there you go. This is Tony and Emma.
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0: 97 Nation Radio. So game one done and dusted. I mean, I don't want to get excited too early, but there you go. Right, that's how you start a World Cup campaign.
1: It was crazy. Even I was watching and I was like, wow, this is great. The atmosphere was amazing. The fans were going crazy. And I am so excited for them.
0: Well, I mean, Dallas was electrified, thanks to the England fans and the England team. So there we go. Look, it's only game one of our...
1: What a great start.
0: We're off and rocking now. And it's going to be, I think, this... I don't want to jinx it, but this is going to be a very, very interesting World Cup. A lot of the other teams haven't got quite their stuff together. This could be the one that we slip through the middle and hopefully take the trophy. This could be it, you know. This could
1: I know, be I'm it. Gutted that I didn't pull it out of my sweepstake.
0: Whoa, yeah. I mean, whoever actually did get England in your sweepstake probably went, oh. But now, well, I mean, on we go. New Jersey, next destination next week for game number two. All eyes to New Jersey. The weather there is sensational at the moment. So maybe, just maybe, this could be the one. But I thought they were in great shape last night. What a result. Congratulations, England. This is Tony and Emma.
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7: A249 at Queenborough southbound. You'll find an oil spillage there, currently closed then towards the main road junction. Emergency repairs closing Southwark Street eastbound to Hopton Street. And there's a crane working on Whitehall at the moment. It's closed southbound towards Parliament Square. North Circular, ongoing accident investigation work eastbound at the 4th Street Tunnel. Little Ilford Lane Manor Park is blocked with an accident. Only one Woolwich ferry running. Major disruption on the trains Clapham Junction to Willesden Junction and delays on the Victoria Line.
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0: from 1999, Sixpence None the Richer and Kiss Me. It's Tony and Emma at Breakfast. Good morning. Welcome to Nation. Right, next today, Avicii, Ello Black and Taylor Swift. Emma, it's a good job you sat down. I've got something to tell you.
1: Okay.
0: I have discovered salad.
1: Okay, let me just reprocess this in my mind. You have discovered something that has been on the earth when the dinosaurs were around.
0: Yeah, and I've often gone, oof, not for me. In fact, the only salad I eat up until this point, in fact, this week, has been the salad that comes with a katsu curry and Wagamamas. Every other salad, no thank you. Just scrape it off the plate, put it straight into the bin. However, I was in Marks and Spencer's, and I saw this salad, and it was just there by itself in one of these little tubs. And I
1: thought,
0: that actually looks nice. And I was compelled. I've no idea why. There was like
1: Did you have a fever at this point?
0: A voice said, buy the salad. Right?
1: Oh, my God.
0: I've never bought a salad before in my life.
1: And you don't touch the stuff. You don't go anywhere near it.
0: Right. And I felt, and it was, you'll know what this is because you're a salad eater. It was like all the salad-y type stuff. And there was
1: lettuce.
0: Yeah, all that was in there. And mm-hmm. there was a little bag of like this salad dressing. Was in, and you cut the top and poured it over.
1: That's normal. Yeah.
0: Well, I've never tasted anything so nice as that sauce. Whatever is in that little bag,
1: right?
0: That's my new favorite.
1: Okay, so this is a great thing that you've discovered here because you have never eaten salad ever.
0: Nope.
1: You don't exercise and you don't really like vegetables either. So the fact that you've found this new sauce, whatever it was, is what we need to get you in bucket loads so that we can just cover all the healthy things in it.
0: So I'm off to Costco later to bulk buy that sauce.
1: I reckon it's a bit of ranch dressing.
0: It could very well be.
1: Maybe Caesar.
0: Yes, that was it, I think.
1: It baffles me that you have only just realised that salad could be tasty.
0: Yeah, it was. I can't tell you how to. It was banging. It was like, I finished it and I was like, I kind of get why people eat salad now. Because I just thought they were munching on leaves like rabbits. I thought, that's not for me. I'd have a steak.
1: And great.
0: And so anyway, now I'm going to smash a salad every day until I get bored of salad. And then I'll go back to curry. This is Tony and Emma.
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0: She knew it all right, there's Taylor Swift, and we knew you'd done the song, Taylor. This Tony and Emma at Breakfast, it goes on general release Toy Story 5 tomorrow. Everyone will be hitting the cinema this weekend to see that, rightly so too. News headlines and weather at 8 next at Nation Radio. Nation
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0: the top stories this hour. England are off to a cracking start at the World Cup after a 4-2 victory over Croatia. Captain Harry Kane scored twice in the Group L opener in Dallas last night. Next this morning, we're investigating the crime of sharing fake AI images of real people without consent.
1: So somebody messaged me and basically said, there's this picture of you on the internet and you're fully nude. And I was like, no, that can't be correct. I've never taken a picture like that.
0: An estimated 8 million so-called deepfakes were shared globally last year, up from 500,000 in 2023. We're bringing together people who've been impacted. On our panel is former Love Island contestant Callie Jane Beach.
1: We all sit in this room and know the horrific things that have happened, how it's still continuing to happen, and we just want change. And there's so many people that do want change that don't have a voice to push for change, so we feel like we're in the position to do that.
0: The US and Iran have formally signed a framework for peace aimed at ending the war on all fronts, and figures just out show the rate of UK unemployment fell slightly to 4.9% in the 3 months to April.
2: Now for the news across London. Network Rail is to begin drone trials in Romford next year to help respond faster to railway incidents. The technology will give live aerial coverage around Romford Rail Operating Centre and could help reduce disruption for passengers across the Anglia route. London councils should do more to bring empty homes back into use in order to help tackle the capital's housing crisis. That's according to housing experts speaking at the London Assembly, who say refurbishing vacant properties could provide affordable homes faster than building new ones. A new 20-mile-per-hour speed limit's been proposed for Hildene Avenue in Harold Hill. Havering Council's plans include new speed bumps and a zebra crossing as well. A public consultation's underway. And London will be warmer than Barbados over the weekend. Temperatures could reach 30 degrees Celsius across the capital tomorrow. A yellow heat health alert's in place until 8 o'clock on Monday evening.
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2: Any cloud and drizzle will clear this morning, leaving a drier, brighter afternoon with highs of 27 Celsius. That's the latest. I'm Caroline Verdon.
5: Thursday the 18th of June. Thank you so much for joining us. 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

0: Across London on DAB, Digital Radio, FM, the Nation Player, and of course your smart speaker. We are Nation Radio London. That sounds great. George Benson, Give Me the Night. The Script, new one, Man in the Arena, coming next. Says on my sheet here, VPL, is that all I know? I know what a VPN is.
1: VPL, do you know what that is?
0: No. What's it?
1: Visible panty lines.
0: Oh, yes, as soon as you said
1: all
0: it.
1: All right, you know when you see your pants through your trousers and that kind of thing, through your skirt, it's
0: to be honest,
1: not great.
0: It's not really a problem I suffer with, to be honest with you.
1: Oh, well, it might be in the near future, you know.
0: Really?
1: What? Because, and I've got something for you guys out there. So, turns out that men finally discovered the age-old menace known as the visible panty line, okay? And
0: well, what are men wearing to discover this?
1: Well, I don't know. Well, maybe them tight jeans, whatever. But M&S have swooped in like fashion superheroes, and they have now launched seamless underwear for guys. Now, this has been around for years for women, all right? And I love stuff like that, because if you're wearing a lovely, nice
0: seamless
1: dress,
0: underwear.
1: Sometimes you don't... Yeah. So we've had seamless underwear for ages, and it kind of just attaches to your skin. It looks all in one. It's so that you don't get all the lines underneath your nice dress or skirt or whatever.
0: Right.
1: They've now done the same for guys.
0: Like stretchy pant type.
1: No
0: stuff.
1: No lumps, no lines.
0: Oi, oi. Yeah, right.
1: We're all good. So you guys have your own fashion range of seamless pants.
0: Right, can I just say right here, right now, I'm doing no modelling of this.
1: Well, you don't have to model it, but you could give it a try.
0: Right.
1: So basically, M&S have called the line of this, right, I like this, Autograph Body Invisibles Range.
0: I'm not going into a shop going, hello, have you got any pants to get rid of bulges? I mean, I'll be arrested.
1: It sounds a bit like a West End magic act, doesn't it?
0: Yeah.
1: Autograph Body Invisible Range.
0: Oh, she's doing the voiceover for it now. She's on the telly next week. We're in the middle of the football. Emma will turn
1: up. I love
0: it. These aren't just any pants. These are M&S pants. We're like, great.
1: M&S pants.
0: Half of me's disappeared. This is Tony and Emma.
1: On Nation Radio. You're busted.

0: there's the script and Man in the Arena. It's 8:15. Good morning and welcome to Nation Radio with Tony and Emma at breakfast. Make me a
1: winner with Nation Player.
0: Tomorrow, you could end the day £750,000 richer. 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
23: In Southwark, Southwark Street eastbound closed for emergency repairs heading towards Hopton Street. Various road closures and a one-way system around Ascot as Royal Ascot continues today. Ongoing accident investigation work affecting the North Circular eastbound at the 4th Street Tunnel. Queues there southbound back onto 4th Street. And the North Circular northbound, there's a broken down vehicle after the Barking flyover towards the Ilford flyover causing delays. Only one Woolwich ferry running and we've got rail disruption between Clapham Junction and Wilsdon Junction.
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0: going to be warm again next week. Next week's going to get hot, 28, 29 degrees. That's my kind of weather. Lewis Capaldi, before you go real soon, it's Tony Nimmer at breakfast. 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
1: I don't know what's going on in our house at the moment, but we're getting a lot of sibling insults going backwards and forwards. I don't know if it's just their age or whatever it is, but they are the stupidest of insults, right? So my little boy Milo was getting really cross the other day, and it's because Evie, his sister, has called him a Perry Chip.
0: What?
1: Yep. She said I look like a Perry Chip. And I'm like, okay, but...
0: But did you look at the Perry Chip and then look at your kid and go, actually, you do?
1: Right, but I'm like, babe, it's not really an insult, so I'm not really worried about that right now, okay? And then he's there going, your hair looks like a fire pit.
0: Your hair looks like a fire pit?
1: Okay. Does that just mean that, you know, she looks like it's just a little bit fringed on the top? I don't know.
0: She's going to look like there's a chimney on her. That's what I can hear in my head when you said that.
1: Right. But between them, they're going nuts at each other.
0: Right.
1: And they're flying these insults back at... I mean, don't get me wrong. I'm pleased that it is that. It's not swear words going
0: left,
1: right.
0: Next time I see both of them, let me sit them down and give them some proper insults just to give it a
1: shot. No, I don't need you getting involved.
0: That'll ruin your day. Mom!
1: Don't even.
0: This is Tony and Emma.
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0: night goes Cardiff, Manchester, and next week London. It's going to be great. We're going to be at the London Stadium on Thursday night seeing the boys. It's going to be fantastic. I've got my little outfit ready to go. Well, T-shirt. Tomorrow is Friday. Tomorrow on the lookout for the Fri-Yay shout-out. Now, Emma, what is a Fri-Yay shout-out?
1: Oh, we love a Fri-Yay shout-out. This is where you can get in contact with the show. You can give us your birthdays, your celebrations coming up. If you're excited like me about going on another date with a hot Italian man, anything at all, really, just get in contact with the show. We want to give you a shout-out. Maybe you're on the way to school as well and you want a little hello in the morning. Why not?
0: For the very last time. All I'm watching at the moment on TikTok, it's not my choice, it's just what TikTok is showing me, is people going, here's my kid on their first day, here's my kid on their last day, and it's like next. No, there's another kid by the door who's 19. Next. Anyway, here's how you get in touch. You email studio@tonyandemma.co.uk, studio@tonyandemma.co.uk, or you can WhatsApp on this very number, 07740938500. That's 07740938500. This is Tony and Emma.
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1: Anti-clockwise M25, there's a broken down vehicle on the onslip at junction 1A for the Dartford Tunnel. Meanwhile, there was an accident clockwise QE2 bridge. It is still slow from junction 31, though the incident itself has now been cleared. Meanwhile, Southwark Street in Southwark, emergency repairs are ongoing there. Accident investigation work closing the eastbound onslip of the North Circular at the 4th Street Tunnel, whilst the North Circular northbound has a broken down vehicle in lane 1. It's after the Barking flyover towards the Ilford flyover.
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0: Tea, native New Yorker from 1977 and Nation Radio with Tony and Emma at breakfast. Next today, we're going to kick off our world-famous golden hour. 60 minutes worth of hits we'll play from one mystery year of music history. First, though... A West End theatre is set to be renamed, and we were at this theatre recently. We went to see Avenue Q at the Shaftesbury Theatre.
1: Oh, is this at Shaftesbury?
0: The Shaftesbury Theatre.
1: It's going to be changing names.
0: Yes, and I love it, I love it, I love it. It's to be renamed the Dame Judi Dench Theatre. They're going to rename the theatre after the legend Dame Judi Dench. They're going to do this early next year. I think that's probably one of the... If you're in that space, if you're an actress and you have been for many, many years, in fact, decades, like Dame Judi Dench, to have a West End theatre renamed after you, I think that's probably the greatest tribute that you can have.
1: I think that would be lovely. I think she'd get invited to go and open it when it changes
0: for
1: names,
0: sure,
1: I'm assuming.
0: For sure, I think that... And you put this delicately, to have that done while you're with us, while you're here, you've left us.
1: How lovely is that?
0: It is even more special. I've only ever met Dame Judi Dench once, and I was at a party she was at. When I say met her, I was at the same party. All I can tell you is some people have just got this like magnet field around them where they just attract people, even people who probably they don't know. And she's got... I just felt that aura when she walked into that party.
1: I love that. She is amazing. So she absolutely deserves it. Good for her.
0: Yep. So look out, Shaftesbury Theatre. It's a great theatre as well. It's one of my favourites in the West End. And not only, I love the location of it too, but I just love the feel of when you're in there. It's great view from every single seat, I think. Every show I've ever seen in there has been awesome. So the Shaftesbury Theatre, London's West End, from next year, the Dame Judi Dench. That's what we call that, and we forever will. This is Tony and Emma.
1: On Nation Radio.

0: I like that. It's new from Alex Warren. It's called Fever Dream. It's nearly nine. News headlines, weather on the way. And then for a Thursday morning, we'll kick off the Mystery Golden Hour. 60 minutes worth of hits we'll play from the same year. Which year? Well, that's up to you to try and figure out from the tunes and the clues.
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0: England are off to a winning start in their World Cup campaign. They secured a 4-2 victory over Croatia in Dallas last night. Next, it's one of the fastest rising crimes of the century.
1: That was my first thought. Why would someone do this?
2: There was one video that was made of me being chloroformed.
3: I opened it up and I said, no, this isn't real. And she was like, are you joking?
0: So-called deepfakes are pictures of people altered by AI and posted online without consent. An estimated 8 million of them were shared globally last year, up from 500,000 in 2023. We've been speaking to people who've been deepfaked. His former Big Brother contestant, Narinda.
4: I think of teenage girls who are going to go through this, and we have to fight for them. This is going to sound terrible, talking about that dehumanisation. I didn't feel that because I'm so used to the abuse.
0: The US and Iran have signed a deal that's hoped will end their conflict, and forecasters are predicting a heatwave this weekend, with parts of the UK expected to be hotter than Barbados. Temperatures in southern England could reach 32 degrees by Sunday.
5: Now for the news across London. Network Rail is to begin drone trials in Romford next year to help respond faster to railway incidents. The technology will give live aerial coverage around Romford Rail Operating Centre and could help reduce disruption for passengers across the Anglia route. London councils should do more to bring empty homes back into use in order to help tackle the capital's housing crisis. That's according to housing experts speaking at the London Assembly, who say refurbishing vacant properties could provide affordable homes faster than building new ones. A new 20-mile-per-hour speed limit's been proposed for Hildene Avenue in Harold Hill. Havering Council's plans include new speed bumps and a zebra crossing as well. A public consultation's underway. And London will be warmer than Barbados over the weekend. Temperatures could reach 30 degrees Celsius across the capital tomorrow. A yellow heat health alert's in place until 8 o'clock on Monday evening.
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5: Any cloud and drizzle will clear this morning, leaving a drier, brighter afternoon with highs of 27 Celsius. That's the latest. I'm Caroline Verdon.
8: Good morning, it's just gone 9. Welcome to the Mystery Golden Hour. So here's the deal. Here's 60 minutes worth of hits, all from one mystery year of music history. When you figure out which year we're playing, jump on WhatsApp 07740 938500. Let's start here with

The Manic Street Preachers, You Stole the Sun from My Heart. What year, though, did you first hear that record? Backstreet Boys released Larger Than Life in this particular year, and this record came along. Tintin out with Emma Bunton, What I Am. Nation Radio, the Mystery Golden Hour for a Thursday morning.

0: The Backstreet Boys, Larger Than Life, 9:21. This is Nation Radio. It's great to be here with Tony and Emma at breakfast. It's time for a clue. Let's take a movie clue, please.
1: Do not try and bend the spoon. That's impossible. Instead, only try to realize the truth.
2: What truth?
1: There is no spoon.
2: There is no spoon?
1: Then you'll see that it is not the spoon that bends. It is only yourself.
0: This film had its world premiere in California in this year. The Matrix, it would go on to win 4 Academy Awards and several sequels. Right, let's play Enrique Balamos, it means to dance, and TLC No Scrubs. Both of those are up next on the Mystery Golden Hour here at Nation Radio.
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0: I love this so much. There's Neil, the Divine Comedy, and the National Express. It's Tony and Emma at breakfast. Good morning, 9:37. It's time for another clue. Well, we watched the England game last night, so let's take a football clue.
1: Beckham with the corner.
0: Oh, it's Solskjaer! Can you believe it? The most dramatic finale to surely win the Champions League for Manchester United. There was a big win in this year for this team. Manchester United won the UEFA Champions League final. But which year did that happen? 07740938500 on WhatsApp. Give us a little message there. Put your name on. We'll do a shout-out for you. Christina Aguilera arrived in the UK with Genie in a Bottle, and Fatboy Slim released Praise You. Both of those play next.
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0: Lenny, that's Fly Away, and it wraps up the Mystery Golden Hour. So here's your final clues. Buster Merrifield, a.k.a. Uncle Albert and Only Fools and Horses, passed away in this year. Charlotte Church became the youngest artist to enter the American Top 30 album chart when she was just 13 years of age. Phil Collins received a star on the Hollywood Walk of Fame. The online file-sharing service Napster was launched. That went well. Jerry Springer first arrived on TV screens in the UK, and the Millennium Stadium opened in Cardiff. Right then, so what do you think the year is? Of course, the year is 1999.
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17: McCain Vibes. 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

0: top stories this hour. England fans celebrating after the team opened their World Cup campaign with a 4-2 win over Croatia. The Three Lions are up against Ghana next on Tuesday. Next this morning, we're investigating the crime of sharing fake AI images of real people without consent.
1: Somebody messaged me and basically said, there's this picture of you on the internet and you're fully nude. And I was like, no, I've never taken a picture like that.
0: An estimated 8 million so-called deepfakes were shared globally last year, up from 500,000 in 2023. We're bringing together people who've been impacted. On our panel is former Love Island contestant Callie Jane Beach.
1: We all sit in this room and we just want change, and there's so many people that do want change that don't have a voice to push for change, so we feel like we're in the position to do that.
0: A framework for peace has been formally signed by the US and Iran, aimed at ending the Middle East conflict on all fronts, and experts reckon an ancient tree linked to the legend of Robin Hood has died. The major oak in Sherwood Forest in Nottinghamshire was believed to be up to 1,200 years old.
2: Now for the news across London. Network Rail is to begin drone trials in Romford next year to help respond faster to railway incidents. The technology will give live aerial coverage around Romford Rail Operating Centre and could help reduce disruption for passengers across the Anglia route. London councils should do more to bring empty homes back into use in order to help tackle the capital's housing crisis. That's according to housing experts speaking at the London Assembly, who say refurbishing vacant properties could provide affordable homes faster than building new ones. A new 20-mile-per-hour speed limit's been proposed for Hildene Avenue in Harold Hill. Havering Council's plans include new speed bumps and a zebra crossing as well. A public consultation's underway. And London will be warmer than Barbados over the weekend. Temperatures could reach 30 degrees Celsius across the capital tomorrow. A yellow heat health alert's in place until 8 o'clock on Monday evening.
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2: Any cloud and drizzle will clear this morning, leaving a drier, brighter afternoon with highs of 27 Celsius. That's the latest. I'm Caroline Verdon.
5: Morning, London. Right, Peter Gabriel's Sledgehammer coming up from Whitney. It's not right, but it's okay. And let's continue today.

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London. Hello, good morning. How are we today? It's Greg Burns here. Have a nice day in London town. And a great tune from a breakout artist in the last couple of years, Chapel Roan, the song that launched it all, Pink Pony Club on Nation.

0: London. Don't forget, from noon today, as always, we go all 80s on a Nation 80s takeover. And we'll continue this morning with Lip Sync, plus the massive talent. There's Olivia Dean.
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0: Let's continue this morning with getting the latest news and weather on this really hot day. It's getting hotter in the next few days. London heading to another heatwave.
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0: top stories this hour. Oil prices have eased further below $80 a barrel after the United States and Iran signed a framework to end the war. It paves the way for the crucial Strait of Hormuz crude shipping route to reopen. The US Defense Secretary has criticized NATO allies for not taking more responsibility for their own security.
1: It all fits together and all sends the right message to the world that we understand the threats of this moment and that we can't just talk about them. We have to be willing to stand up and do something in a strong way about it.
0: Pete Hegseth says there's been too much talk and not enough progress towards defense spending commitments. He's announced a six-month Pentagon review of American forces in Europe and says U.S. promises depend on progress made by other members. A new study has found around 200 lives in England have been saved so far thanks to a vaccine against cervical cancer. And England have been celebrating following their 4-2 win over Croatia in their World Cup opening match in Dallas last night.
2: Now for the news across London. More than 100,000 homes are sitting empty across the city. That's according to figures discussed by the London Assembly. Housing campaigners say councils should acquire and renovate some of those properties, while City Hall points to existing schemes bringing vacant homes back into use. Network Rail says lessons learned from new drone trials in Romford could improve incident response across the wider Anglia rail network. The aircraft will provide live aerial coverage and could eventually operate up to 4 kilometres from Romford Rail Operating Centre. A public consultation's underway on plans to introduce a 20-mile-per-hour speed limit along Hildene Avenue in the Harold Hill area of Havering. The scheme would include traffic calming measures and a new pedestrian crossing. And Transport for London's launched a free audio tour celebrating LGBTQ+ voices and artwork across the capital. The guide takes listeners to locations across Bethnal Green, Notting Hill Gate and St James's Park Station. It's taking place until the end of the month.
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2: Dry, warm and humid this afternoon with a chance of thunder this evening and highs of 27 Celsius. That's the latest. I'm Caroline Verdon.
5: Hello, morning. Right, from ABC, All of My Heart. We'll go with some 90s J-Lo and we'll continue with this from the 80s. These guys were living...

0: Right. Banger from the early noughties coming up. Outkast in Hey Ya. And let's go with a bit of disco for you this hot Thursday morning. Earth, Wind and Fire is coming up.
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0: And as always, we go into the afternoon with an hour of 80s memories. 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
14: The top stories this hour. The Church of England's apologised to those impacted by historical forced adoption. It's estimated 185,000 children were taken from unmarried mothers in England and Wales between 1949 and 1976. Yesterday, Education Secretary Bridget Phillipson indicated the government would also soon be apologising.
15: Prime Minister will have more to say on this shameful period in our history, reflecting the gravity of what has happened. You will get the apology that you so profoundly deserve.
14: Further peace talks to reach a final deal on the war in the Middle East will take place over the next 60 days. An initial framework's been formally signed by the US and Iran, aimed at ending the conflict on all fronts. Meanwhile, NATO defence ministers are meeting in Brussels today to discuss major global threats. US Defence Secretary Pete Hegseth says there's been too much talk and not enough progress towards spending commitments. And England are looking ahead to their next World Cup group game on Tuesday, after beating Croatia 4-2 last night.
16: Now for the news across London. More than 100,000 homes are sitting empty across the city. That's according to figures discussed by the London Assembly. Housing campaigners say councils should acquire and renovate some of those properties, while City Hall points to existing schemes bringing vacant homes back into use. Network Rail says lessons learned from new drone trials in Romford could improve incident response across the wider Anglia rail network. The aircraft will provide live aerial coverage and could eventually operate up to 4 kilometres from Romford Rail Operating Centre. A public consultation's underway on plans to introduce a 20-mile-per-hour speed limit along Hildene Avenue in the Harold Hill area of Havering. The scheme would include traffic calming measures and a new pedestrian crossing. And Transport for London's launched a free audio tour celebrating LGBTQ plus voices and artwork across the capital. The guide takes listeners to locations across Bethnal Green, Notting Hill Gate and St James's Park Station. It's taking place until the end of the month.
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16: Dry, warm and humid this afternoon with a chance of thunder this evening and highs of 27 Celsius. That's the latest. I'm Caroline Verdon.
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0: And today it begins with Alison Moyet, All Cried Out, from Kim Wilde, UK, and a great 80s band, Aztec Camera. It was their big summer tune, Somewhere in My Heart.

0: every weekday afternoon. This is how we start Nation 80's Takeover, and it continues with Eurythmics. And it was the final song from Wham, I'm Your Man Is Next.
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Hello, good afternoon. It's Greg Burns here. The Nation 80s Takeover continues with some Bobby Brown. After this, let's go with the Depeche Mode boys. What a great tune this was. New Life at Nation.

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0: a gorgeous hot afternoon with Nation Radio London. It's Greg Ferns here. That's our Nation 80s takeover. We do it every weekday afternoon from noon. Right, let's find out what's going on in town today. The news next at 1.
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15: The top stories this hour. The Bank of England has kept the base rate of interest on hold at 3.75%. It follows better than expected inflation figures yesterday and the signing of a peace framework between the US and Iran. The Church of England says it's sorry for the pain and trauma caused to those affected by historical forced adoption. Archbishop of Canterbury, Dame Sarah Mullally, says the impact on families has been lifelong.
16: We heard accounts of pain, of indignity, and of shame, of being treated in ways that felt like punishment and not care or compassion.
15: A pensioner's been detained under the Mental Health Act following the vandalism of James Bulger's grave in Liverpool. He was 2 years old when he was abducted from a shopping centre and killed in 1993. And a structure's been found just 3 miles away from Stonehenge, which it's thought could have been an early prototype for the famous monument. It may be 5,000 years old.
17: Now for the news across London. More than 100,000 homes are sitting empty across the city. That's according to figures discussed by the London Assembly. Housing campaigners say councils should acquire and renovate some of those properties, while City Hall points to existing schemes bringing vacant homes back into use. Network Rail says lessons learned from new drone trials in Romford could improve incident response across the wider Anglia rail network. The aircraft will provide live aerial coverage and could eventually operate up to 4 kilometres from Romford Rail Operating Centre. A public consultation's underway on plans to introduce a 20-mile-per-hour speed limit along Hildene Avenue in the Harold Hill area of Havering. The scheme would include traffic calming measures and a new pedestrian crossing. And Transport for London's launched a free audio tour celebrating LGBTQ plus voices and artwork across the capital. The guide takes listeners to locations across Bethnal Green, Notting Hill Gate and St James's Park Station. It's taking place until the end of the month.
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17: Dry, warm and humid this afternoon with a chance of thunder this evening and highs of 27 Celsius. That's the latest. I'm Caroline Verdon. 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

0: 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Hope you're doing all right. Tony Shepherd here, soundtracking your afternoon with more of the good stuff. Foot Tappers, stuff from the 80s, the 90s, some great new music as well, just like this great bit of country pop. Ella Langley, this is Choosing Texas at Nation.
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0: 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She struck gold on Friday and won £750,000. 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

0: Jesse Abrams, That's So True on Nation Radio. We're home of the best variety of hits, and I have 30 minutes of Back to the 90s memories. Thank you to Phil, who's got in touch with his request. Hi as well to Carolyn. Thank you so much for yours. Both coming up for you after two, after we update you with the headlines next at Nation Radio. 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

0: The top stories this hour. A former teacher has been given a whole life sentence for the murder of a baby he'd adopted. It means 37-year-old Jamie Varley will never be freed from prison. Preston Davey was just 13 months old when he was killed in Blackpool in 2023. The Bank of England has held the base rate of interest. It remains unchanged at 3.75%. The decision follows better than expected inflation figures yesterday and the signing of a peace framework between the US and Iran. Further peace talks to reach a final deal on the war in the Middle East will take place over the next 60 days. The jury has retired to consider its verdict in the trial of former DUP leader Sir Geoffrey Donaldson. He's pleaded not guilty to 18 charges of historical sex offences against two people between 1985 and 2008. And Netflix has cancelled The Boroughs after one season. The show by Stranger Things creators The Duffer Brothers debuted in May on the streaming platform and starred Alfred Molina.
1: Now for the news across London. More than 100,000 homes are sitting empty across the city. That's according to figures discussed by the London Assembly. Housing campaigners say councils should acquire and renovate some of those properties, while City Hall points to existing schemes bringing vacant homes back into use. Network Rail says lessons learned from new drone trials in Romford could improve incident response across the wider Anglia rail network. The aircraft will provide live aerial coverage and could eventually operate up to 4 kilometres from Romford Rail Operating Centre. A public consultation's underway on plans to introduce a 20-mile-per-hour speed limit along Hildene Avenue in the Harold Hill area of Havering. The scheme would include traffic calming measures and a new pedestrian crossing. And Transport for London's launched a free audio tour celebrating LGBTQ+ voices and artwork across the capital. The guide takes listeners to locations across Bethnal Green, Notting Hill Gate and St James's Park Station. It's taking place until the end of the month.
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1: Dry, warm and humid this afternoon with a chance of thunder this evening and highs of 27 Celsius. That's the latest. I'm Caroline Verdon.
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5: Yep, 90s mode on for the next 30 minutes here on Nation Radio, taking you back to the decade of Shaggy, Boyzone and this huge hit for Natalie Imbruglia. It's Torn.

0: It's Erasure, Love to Hate You on Nation Radio's Back to the 90s, Monday to Friday from 2, the best in 90s anthems, guilty pleasures, the songs that will take you back to whatever you were up to in those particular years. Simply Red had a huge standout smash hit back in the 90s, and it sort of reinvented their sound when it was released. I'll play it for you in just a moment.
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0: ironic that I'm playing that whilst I've just tucked into a huge bag of Monster Munch. Anne-Marie and Shania Twain, Unhealthy. Yeah, don't I know it, on Nation Radio. Let's get you up to date for your headlines for 3 o'clock. Then more great music for your afternoon, including a great old school Ron double play coming up at 3:30 this afternoon. I think today's is going to be difficult to top, put it that way. 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

0: top stories this hour. A former teacher's been told he'll spend the rest of his life in prison as he's given a rare whole life order for the murder and abuse of a baby boy. 37-year-old Jamie Varley adopted 13-month-old Preston Davey with his partner. John McGowan for Zachary has been handed a 25-year sentence for allowing his death. A judge described it as a case of the most extreme gravity. A former British immigration official and retired Hong Kong police officer have been jailed for spying for China. 31-year-old Peter Wai has been jailed for 10 years, while Bill Yun got an 8-year term. £4 million in emergency funding has been announced to support the police service of Northern Ireland. It follows public disorder last week, which came after a stabbing in North Belfast. The Northern Ireland Secretary, Hilary Benn, is meeting police and other emergency responders today. And data suggests the cervical cancer vaccine has saved around 200 lives in England so far. The jab was introduced for girls in 2008 and 2019 for boys.
1: Now for the news across London. Experts have told the London Assembly that tackling the capital's empty homes problem could help ease pressure on housing waiting lists. Campaigners say bringing vacant properties back into use is a quick and cost-effective option, while the Mayor's Office says work is already underway. Romford's been chosen for a major rail technology trial. Network Rail says drones equipped with thermal imaging cameras will be tested from late summer to help tackle trespass, vandalism and infrastructure problems more quickly. A new audio tour celebrating LGBTQ plus experiences across London has been launched for Pride Month. The free project takes listeners to artworks at locations including Bethnal Green, St James's Park and Brixton, or can also be enjoyed as a podcast. And London is currently experiencing an official heatwave that is making parts of the city hotter than Barbados. While the Caribbean island is seeing pleasant highs between 26 and 30 Celsius, London temperatures are soaring into the low 30s, prompting an amber heat health alert across the region.
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1: It's mostly dry, warm and humid heading into the early evening with highs of 27 dropping to 18 overnight. That's the latest. I'm Josh Tate. 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
4: 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I'm Tony Shepherd here with you with more of the best variety of hits. It's a Human League classic in just a moment. Right.

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0: Whenever you need somebody from Rick Astley on Nation Radio's old school run, Alex Party, Don't Give Me Your Life, bringing back the 90s memories as well. This weekend, by the way, here at Nation, it's a top three hits weekend. So we'll be playing big songs from across the decades that peaked at numbers 3, 2 and 1. So have us on across the weekend, whatever your weekend plans are. We'll check in with your latest travel in just a moment, and then it's Coldplay.
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12: Good afternoon. Starting on the anti-clockwise M25 at junction 2 for the A2. Got some emergency resurfacing work there. Lane 1 is closed. The on-slip also partly blocked. That is causing queues. Meanwhile, anti-clockwise at junction 25 for Enfield. Recovery work of a broken down lorry taking place. The off-slip partly blocked as a result. One lane of the anti-clockwise stretch before junction 5 is closed with an accident. Sheppey Crossing currently blocked southbound due to repairs. A21 at Tunbridge, Pembridge bypass. There's an accident.
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0: The top stories this hour. A secondary school teacher who murdered his adopted baby boy will never be released from prison. 37-year-old Jamie Vale has been given a rare whole life order for killing 13-month-old Preston Davey in Blackpool in 2023. His partner, John McGowan Fazakerley, was sentenced to 25 years for causing or allowing his death. Three convicted killers have been found guilty of murdering a fellow prisoner at HMP Wakefield. 33-year-old child killer Carl Bevan was stabbed in an attack at the high security jail last November. The interest rate's been held at 3.75%, but the Bank of England says it's encouraged by a recent fall in oil prices after Iran and the US signed a peace framework. An amber heat health alert's been issued for parts of southern and eastern England. Temperatures could top 30 degrees Celsius again over the next few days, and an ancient oak tree linked to Robin Hood and thought to be more than 1,000 years old has died. Experts say climate change and the impact of more than two centuries of visitors could be the cause.
1: Now for the news across London. Experts have told the London Assembly that tackling the capital's empty homes problem could help ease pressure on housing waiting lists. Campaigners say bringing vacant properties back into use is a quick and cost-effective option, while the Mayor's Office says work is already underway. Romford's been chosen for a major rail technology trial. Network Rail says drones equipped with thermal imaging cameras will be tested from late summer to help tackle trespass, vandalism and infrastructure problems more quickly. A new audio tour celebrating LGBTQ plus experiences across London has been launched for Pride Month. The free project takes listeners to artworks at locations including Bethnal Green, St James's Park and Brixton, or can also be enjoyed as a podcast. And London is currently experiencing an official heatwave that is making parts of the city hotter than Barbados. While the Caribbean island is seeing pleasant highs between 26 and 30 Celsius, London temperatures are soaring into the low 30s, prompting an amber heat health alert across the region.
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1: It's mostly dry, warm and humid heading into the early evening with highs of 27 dropping to 18 overnight. That's the latest. I'm Josh Tate.
4: Just after four in London. Afternoon, I'm David Francis in for Foxy. Welcome to Drive Time. 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

Tomorrow lunchtime at Nation, Gregory Burns has an hour of great 80s songs like that. I love it. Living in a Box at Drive Time, NSYNC as well. Bye, bye, bye. It's 4:10 at Nation.

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19: Ongoing repairs on the anti-clockwise M25 at junction 2 for the A2. One lane closed on the main carriageway and the on-slip's partly blocked as well. That's causing queues. Also anti-clockwise, junction 25 for Enfield. Recovery work of a broken down lorry is affecting the off-slip. The accident anti-clockwise before the M26 junction 5 exit. That's been cleared. Sheppey crossing closed southbound due to repairs. A13 queuing eastbound to the Lodge Avenue flyover. And an accident on the A21 Pembridge bypass southbound. That's a Tunbridge to Pembury, that's causing congestion. Still only one Woolwich ferry running.
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in town for the rest of the afternoon. Overnight tonight down to 16 degrees. Tomorrow, hot and sunny and up to 30. And for the weekend, about 27 or 28. Chesney Hawkes, the one and only. Estelle as well, American Boy, and Ariana Grande from London's Nation Radio.

0: London's Nation Radio, Drive Time, and this is David Francis in for Dr. Fox. 25 to 5. Have you seen the movie yet? The Michael movie is brilliant. And Jafar Jackson, who plays Michael, absolutely incredible. From the soundtrack, number one movie, number one soundtrack, Jackson 5, I Want You Back. This is Drive Time. Selena is back with one more check on travel in just a second. And it's Rihanna and new Olivia Rodrigo before 5.
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8: Anti-clockwise M25 at Junction 2 for the A2. Ongoing emergency resurfacing work there. It's in Lane 1. The on-slip also partly blocked. Anti-clockwise still slow at Junction 25 for Enfield after an earlier broken down lorry. And it's a broken down van that's delaying on the westbound M4. That's after Junction 89 for Maidenhead. Sheppey Crossing, it's still closed southbound. It's for emergency repair work. Severe delays there. A12 Leighton to Wanstead out to the North Circular is slow and still only one Woolwich ferry running.
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0: London's Nation Radio, playing the best variety of hits. It goes a little bit Motown at the end. It's a little bit Foo Fighters Everlong at the start as well, actually. Olivia Rodrigo, she's in town next year. Drop dead. It's nearly 5 o'clock, and this is David Francis in for Foxy. The headlines are next.
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0: The top stories this hour. A former school teacher described as evil by police who murdered his adopted baby boy will never be freed from prison. Preston Davey was just 13 months old when he died in Blackpool in 2023. 37-year-old Jamie Varley has been given a rare whole life order. A safeguarding review is underway. The base rate of interest remains unchanged at 3.75%. The Bank of England's decision follows yesterday's inflation figures, which didn't go up as expected but stayed at 2.8% for May. The UK is to provide Ukraine with 150,000 drones by the end of the year. It's the biggest package to date, funded by a loan financed with the profits of seized Russian assets. Ministers want to see spades in the ground for a third Heathrow runway by 2029 and for it to be built by 2035. A government consultation's opened on conditions needed to be met, the airport's expansion to go ahead. And an Amber Heat health alert will come into force later for parts of southern and eastern England.
1: Now for the news across London. Experts have told the London Assembly that tackling the capital's empty homes problem could help ease pressure on housing waiting lists. Campaigners say bringing vacant properties back into use is a quick and cost-effective option, while the Mayor's office says work is already underway. Romford's been chosen for a major rail technology trial. Network Rail says drones equipped with thermal imaging cameras will be tested from late summer to help tackle trespass, vandalism and infrastructure problems more quickly. A new audio tour celebrating LGBTQ plus experiences across London has been launched for Pride Month. The free project takes listeners to artworks at locations including Bethnal Green, St James's Park and Brixton, or can also be enjoyed as a podcast. And London is currently experiencing an official heatwave that is making parts of the city hotter than Barbados. While the Caribbean island is seeing pleasant highs between 26 and 30 Celsius, London temperatures are soaring into the low 30s, prompting an amber heat health alert across the region.
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1: It's mostly dry, warm and humid heading into the early evening with highs of 27 dropping to 18 overnight. That's the latest. I'm Josh Tate.
4: Just gone 5 in town, and this is David Francis in for Foxy. London's drive time from Nation Radio. Alex Warren coming soon. First, Britney Spears. And

0: all over London. We are Nation Radio with the best variety of hits. Britney Spears, Oops, I Did It Again. Gigs in town tonight. There are loads, by the way. Lola Young at the O2 Academy, Brixton. Elvis Costello and the Imposters at Hampton Court Palace. McFly at the British Airways Arc in town a little bit later on. China Crisis at Bush Hall. And Lost Frequencies at the DJ Mag HQ tonight as well. There's a lot going on, by the way, in town. More about that a little bit later on. Meanwhile, Alex Warren and Nation.
1: They say the holy water's watered down, and this town's lost its faith. Our colors will fade eventually, so if our time is running out, day after day, we'll make the mundane a masterpiece. Oh my, my, oh my, my love, I take one look at you, you're taking me out.

0: London's Nation Radio with the best variety of hits. Tina Turner's Private Dancer, Alex Warren as well, Ordinary. It's just gone 5:15.
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0: So by this time tomorrow, the lines would have closed for this week's round of Make Me a Winner, and somebody will win £750,000 just before six tomorrow night on this show. So if you haven't entered yet, there's now less than 24 hours. There really is some sort of urgency to this if you want to win the money. So here's what you need to do. And I know one or two people leave it till quite late thinking that this is like a tactical thing. If they put their entry in late, it might be nearer the top. I don't think it works like that. I think it's like a big tombola at a school fete where they just spin it around and around and around and they pull a number out. It might be a little more high tech than that, but that's essentially what I think happens. So here's what you need to do. 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
19: Anti-clockwise M25 traffic being held at the Dartford tunnels at the moment. It's due to a vehicle fire, so no traffic's moving. Queues are back to Junction 3. Delays not helped by the lane closure, which is ongoing at Junction 2 on the main carriageway, as well as the on-slip. That's for repairs. Sheppey Crossing has now been closed in both directions. It's due to emergency bridge works there. 8:13 queuing eastbound to the Lodge Avenue flyover. And there's a technical issue with the Woolwich Ferry. It still means, well, just one ferry running.
16: Travel
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to Paul McCartney's birthday today, which just felt like the perfect excuse to play that. The Beatles, All You Need Is Love, Outcast as well, from London's Nation Radio, with the best variety of hits, 5:30 in town. You know, they put out a heat health warning for the past couple of days, saying it was going to be roasting hot and dangerously hot. Well, it's been cloudy and miserable for most of the day. Tomorrow will get warm, though, up to 30 degrees, and for the weekend, about 27, 28 Celsius. Overnight tonight in town, dry, mild, around about 16 degrees at Nation.

0: London's Nation Radio with the best variety of hits. Bangles, Manic Monday. In the headlines this afternoon, this weekend, London could be warmer than Barbados and Dubai, with temperatures up to about 30 degrees, like we mentioned earlier on. London's favourite second-hand car is the Kia Sportage. And apparently we're saying in London today that the 90s was the greatest decade of all, far outreaching the 70s and 80s. The noughties are just kind of forgettable, but the 90s is the one that we remember as a fun night out and cheap ways to go and spend money in town. Totally get that. Right, Selena is back with some travel, and it's the Sugar Babes before 6.
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2: 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Book now.
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13: Extensive delays of over 2 hours anti-clockwise M25. All traffic still being held at the Dartford Tunnels. It's after a vehicle fire there. In addition, there is emergency reservice at Junction 2, which isn't helping traffic. Sheppey Crossing still closed southbound only now. It has reopened northbound. Great Notley Braintree, the A120. There's a broken down vehicle at the Notley Green roundabout. And still only one Woolwich ferry running due to a technical issue.
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0: The top stories this hour. A man's been arrested after a little boy ended up in a zoo's crocodile enclosure in Cambridgeshire. The three-year-old is being treated for serious injuries in hospital. A 30-year-old man is being questioned on suspicion of attempted murder. A former schoolteacher who murdered a baby he'd adopted has been given a rare whole life prison term. It means 37-year-old Jamie Varley will never be released from jail. Preston Davey was just 13 months old when he died in Blackpool in 2023. Varley's partner has been jailed for 25 years for causing or allowing Preston's death. The Foreign Office is no longer advising against all but essential travel to the United Arab Emirates. Ministers warned against holidaying in places like Dubai because of the Iran war. The change in guidance follows the signing between the US and Iran of a peace framework. And supermarket chain Lidl has opened the doors to its first pub. The Middle Ale Bar, an off-licence, is adjacent to its existing store in Dundonald near Belfast.
1: Now for the news across London. Experts have told the London Assembly that tackling the capital's empty homes problem could help ease pressure on housing waiting lists. Campaigners say bringing vacant properties back into use is a quick and cost-effective option, while the Mayor's Office says work is already underway. Romford's been chosen for a major rail technology trial. Network Rail says drones equipped with thermal imaging cameras will be tested from late summer to help tackle trespass, vandalism and infrastructure problems more quickly. A new audio tour celebrating LGBTQ plus experiences across London has been launched for Pride Month. The free project takes listeners to artworks at locations including Bethnal Green, St James's Park and Brixton, or can also be enjoyed as a podcast. And London is currently experiencing an official heatwave that is making parts of the city hotter than Barbados. While the Caribbean island is seeing pleasant highs between 26 and 30 Celsius, London temperatures are soaring into the low 30s, prompting an amber heat health alert across the region.
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1: It's mostly dry, warm and humid heading into the early evening with highs of 27 dropping to 18 overnight. That's the latest. I'm Josh Tate.
4: Just gone six in town, and this is David Francis in for Dr. Fox. It's drive time at Nation with new Take That inside the next 10 minutes or so. First, the birthday girl, Alison Moyet and Kylie.

birthday, Alison Moyet. Is this love? Is she still on Twitter? There was no filter with her on Twitter. She said all the things that you wanted to say but didn't dare. Is this love from London's Nation Radio? Kylie as well, spinning around. It's 6:10, and this is David Francis in for Foxy, Drive Time at Nation. And this time next week, you'll be getting ready to see these guys in town. Take that. You're a superstar.

0: 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There's my Forgotten 80s and Forgotten 90s shows that go out of the weekend on Nation 80s and Nation 90s. There's Steve Powers' Beat Surrender. If you like things sometimes a little bit left field, that's a great show to listen to. 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Lisa Stansfield all around the world. New take that as well. You're a superstar. Right, 6:15 in town. Selena's back with some travel next to Drive Time.
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16: There are severe delays on the anti-clockwise M25. Traffic was held for about an hour at the Dartford tunnels. It is on the move once again. Lanes have reopened. It will take some time, though, for those delays to even start to ease. A2 extremely congested heading towards the M25 as a result. Meanwhile, anti-clockwise at Junction 2, we have still got the emergency resurfacing work there, so Lane 1 does stay closed. Sheppey Crossing, that stays closed southbound due to urgent repairs. A3 has been closed both ways. There's been an accident between Cobham and Oxshott. And Great Notley Braintree on the Notley Green roundabout, there's a broken down vehicle.
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0: 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Just gone 6:30 in town. Texas, Say What You Want, and the Black Eyed Peas. Right, let's talk money.
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0: So tomorrow on this show, in fact, by this time tomorrow on this show, we'd have given away £750,000 on Nation's Make Me A Winner. I spend this money every week about 11 times in my head. Oh, I could do that. Do you know what? No, I could do that. Oh, I'd love to. Do you know what? 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

coming to town soon. Bon Jovi, Living on a Prayer, 20 to 7. Nation Radio, London at drive time. This is David Francis in for Dr. Fox. Lonely Young, I don't know why I said it like that. Lonely Young in town tonight at the O2 Academy. Elvis Costello and the Imposters at Hampton Court Palace. That'll be a good show to go to, actually. McFly at the British Airways Arc. Lost Frequencies at the DJ Mag HQ. And China Crisis at Bush Hall tonight as well. Listen, Selena is back with one more check on travel next. And it's the Nation Radio Happy Hour tonight from 7.

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15: There are still extensive delays anti-clockwise on the M25 towards the Dartford tunnels. They will take some time to ease. Traffic was held there for over an hour earlier due to an incident. Also, there is still one lane closed anti-clockwise at junction 2 for the A2, so that's not helping ease those queues there. Anti-clockwise traffic being held before junction 6 for Godston. There's an accident. Queues are back to junction 7. A3 closed both ways with an accident between Cobham and Oxshott. A13 still fairly slow eastbound, heading to the Lodge Avenue flyover, whilst the Woolwich Ferry running a one ferry service.
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0: Swift's new nemesis, Ella Langley, Tues in Texas from Drive Time, Nation Radio London. She's got the number one and number two albums at the moment on the Hot 200 country chart in the States, knocking Taylor Swift off the top two spots, which has never been done before, about 6 or 8 weeks ago. The album is called Dandelions, and it's brilliant. Tues in Texas, nearly 7 o'clock in town with tonight's happy hour after the headlines next.
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10: The top stories this hour. A former school teacher described as evil by police who murdered his adopted baby boy will never be freed from prison. Preston Davey was 13 months old when he died in Blackpool in 2023. 37-year-old Jamie Varley has been given a rare whole life order. A safeguarding review is now underway. A 30-year-old man's being questioned on suspicion of attempted murder after a toddler ended up in a crocodile enclosure in a zoo. The 3-year-old is being treated in hospital for his injuries after this happened at the Cambridge site. night. Police say the man and child are not known to each other. Ministers want to see a third Heathrow runway built by 2035. A government consultation has opened on conditions needed to be met for the airport's expansion to go ahead. The UK has lifted its travel warning for the UAE, including places like Dubai. Holidays there weren't recommended for a while because of the Iran war. And an amber heat health alert will come into force later for parts of southern and eastern England. It's going to last until 8 p.m. on Tuesday.
11: Now for the news across London. Experts have told the London Assembly that tackling the capital's empty homes problem could help ease pressure on housing waiting lists. Campaigners say bringing vacant properties back into use is a quick and cost-effective option, while the Mayor's Office says work is already underway. Romford's been chosen for a major rail technology trial. Network Rail says drones equipped with thermal imaging cameras will be tested from late summer to help tackle trespass, vandalism and infrastructure problems more quickly. A new audio tour celebrating LGBTQ plus experiences across London has been launched for Pride Month. The free project takes listeners to artworks at locations including Bethnal Green, St James's Park and Brixton, or can also be enjoyed as a podcast. And London is currently experiencing an official heatwave that is making parts of the city hotter than Barbados. While the Caribbean island is seeing pleasant highs between 26 and 30 Celsius, London temperatures are soaring into the low 30s, prompting an amber heat health alert across the region.
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11: It's mostly dry, warm and humid heading into the early evening with highs of 27 dropping to 18 overnight. That's the latest. I'm Josh Tate.
0: Just after 7, nighttime at Nation Radio, and this is David Francis in for Dr. Fox. 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

London's Nation Radio with the best variety of hits. 7:15 on the happy hour, and this is David Francis in for Dr. Fox. Blondie coming soon, by the way, and one of my favourite songs of the past few years from George Ezra, Green Green Grass. Nation Radio, London. What's

0: Nation Radio. It's the Happy Hour, Blondie and George Ezra. Warm in town overnight tonight. 16 the low tomorrow. Apparently London is going to be hotter than Barbados and Dubai tomorrow. Up to about 30 degrees in town, and the same for the weekend as well. Right, Madonna coming soon, and it's McFadden and Whitehead next.
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0: the laugh at the end of this, that is Janet Jackson. I mean, if you're writing the pub quiz questions for this weekend, you can have that one on me. Shanice, I love your smile. Holly Johnson as well. Love Train from Nation Radio in London. And this is David Francis in for Dr. Fox. Roberto is back on tonight, 8 o'clock, with the 80s at 8 and the perfect soundtrack for Thursday night. Meanwhile, it's Blue and Bruno Mars coming up.
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0: London's Nation Radio with the best variety of hits. Bruno Mars, Marry You, and Mariah Carey as well. Back on for the late show tonight from 11 o'clock. And Roberto is next with the 80s at 8. Have a nice night.
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7: At 8. Here we go for your Friday Eve. Nearly the weekend, thank goodness. Hope it's been a good Thursday. I'm Roberto. 8 o'clock with a lady who's got fans buzzing after she pulled an all-nighter. I'll tell you more about that soon after we kick off, as always, with three massive ones from the 80s. Some Level 42 in here for you tonight. Madonna's on the way as well. First, though, Bruce Springsteen, Dancing in the Dark, playing for your Nation.

0: morrisons.org.
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0: There is Joe's End of Beginning on Nation. Are you melting for a Thursday night? If you're not at the moment, you might be over the next few days. Have you heard about this heat bubble that's coming up from Europe? Some places could have temperatures up to 30 degrees. Yeah, that's too hot for me. Maybe tomorrow morning, before you head off for work, put something in the fridge that will be nice and cooling for when you get home. A bit refreshing. And if you want a barbecue this weekend, maybe for Father's Day, go to the supermarket soon, because you know everything's going to sell out. I've got 90s at 9 on the way next. Three massive ones from the 90s, kicking off with New Order.
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0: For your Thursday night, the big new one from The Script. They're supporting Take That at the moment, and when they play this song, oh, it goes down so well. First though, let's do three massive ones from the 90s. In Here Tonight is the song that has the lyric, "It's all about the money, it's all about the dum dum dum dum dum." Such a big sing-along tune, do you know it? It's on the way after New Order. This is Regret, playing on Nation.

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0: out with some Brian Ferry for a Thursday. Let's stick together. It is Nation. Thanks for having me on. I'm Roberto. Just coming up to 20 to 10 with Culture Club on the way soon and the comeback queen of 2026 before 10. Right now, though.
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0: There she is, the comeback queen of 2026, Lola Young's Messy on Nation. She had a rough one last year, but now she's back on her healing journey, back on stage, sounding fabulous. Apparently working on new music as well. I've got Noughties at 10 up next, three massive ones from the Noughties. And I'm going to start that with a song that I think is very appropriate right now. Lots of people just finished exams and worrying about their exam results and what the future holds. But the song I'm going to play for you, I think, just hits the mark at the moment.
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0: For your Thursday night. It's 10 o'clock. Thanks for joining me. I'm Roberto with Olivia Dean on the way after three massive ones from the Noughties with the Killers in here. But first, loads of people just finished exams, my niece included. Now she's fretting about the results and what's going to happen in the future. If you're in a similar kind of boat, check out the lyrics to this brilliant song. Natasha Bedingfield, Unwritten.

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0: Mind, Never Ever, playing for you on Nation. 20 to 11 for Thursday night. How would you like an extra £1,000? Yeah, who's going to turn that down? I mean, summer's just around the corner. That could pay for some nice ice creams, couldn't it? We've got that cash for you to win as everyone's getting caught up in the football madness. 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

0: Jason Turner loading lorries at the depot till 6 tomorrow morning. The last one of the week, and he's very happy about it. I'll play that for you. Alex Warren's Fever Dream on Nation. Thank you for your night shift check. I'm Roberto. If you're on your night shift, have a good one. We'll keep you going with the best variety of hits. And of course, if you're off to bed, sweet dreams. I'll see you back here tomorrow evening to get you ready for the weekend with Nation's House Party from 8. Have a brilliant Friday.
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8: 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Welcome to The Late Show. Blancmange coming soon, and Beyonce, and we'll...

Ceiling and Beyonce, Halo, from London's Nation Radio with the best variety of hits. Hope you're okay. I know a lot of people worked from home today because of a late night last night watching the football. I'm possibly working from home tomorrow because it's Friday, so why wouldn't you, I suppose? Listen, picked out some good songs tonight. Sing along from the Backstreet Boys in the next 10 minutes. First, from I Barely Know Her, this is Somber, Homewrecker, Nation Radio London.

0: Backstreet Boys, I Want It That Way, and Somber as well. Homewrecker from London's Nation Radio. Dry and fairly warm in town overnight tonight, much like it has been over the past couple of nights, actually. Down to about 15 or 16 degrees. Tomorrow is going to be okay. Warm, in fact, no, more than warm, hot, and up to 30, and the same for the weekend as well. Right, stay there. In the next 10 minutes, Madonna and ABBA coming up.
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like this on the Golden Hour with Tony and Emma tomorrow morning, last one of the week from 9 o'clock. So when you get the kids into school or maybe you're back into the office, some great songs like that every morning from 9. Crusader Street Life and Nick Kershaw, The Riddle. I love that. Right, thanks for picking us out this evening. I'm David Francis. In the next 20 minutes, Gracie Abrams, and it's Jennifer Lopez next.

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1: 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Oh, strong header from Maui. Straight to Boyle on the wing. 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

0: 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Gracie Abrams is coming to town next April and May for a run of shows at the O2. I'm looking forward to that. That's So True. Matthew Wilder as well. Thanks for picking out the late show tonight. I'm David Francis with 40 minutes commercial free next in Nation. Nation
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8: Midnight in London, and this is David Francis. 40 minutes commercial free with London's best variety of hits coming up. Emily Sandé soon. First, Erasure.

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Thanks for picking us out for the late show tonight. 40 minutes commercial free. Here's new Taylor Swift from Toy Story 5. I knew it. I knew you. And

Rebel, Make Me Smile, Come Up and See Me. 25 past 12. London's Nation Radio with the best variety of hits. Warm in town tonight. 15 or 16 the low. Tomorrow's going to be very hot. Up to 30 degrees and hotter for the weekend as well. Right, Bonnie Tyler coming soon. Here's Pink, Nation Radio, London. There's some

0: You might hear this again over the weekend on our 3-2-1 Weekend of Nation. Songs that got to number 3, number 2 and number 1 from across the decades will start Saturday morning from 10 with Tony Shepherd. Right, thanks for picking out the late show tonight. I'm David Francis. We'll do another 40 minutes commercial free after 1. Meanwhile, Daft Punk coming soon and Bruno Mars next.
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0: Bruno Mars, I Just Might, from Nation Radio London. 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